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0: Jody Wiley is looking for a new love. The Philadelphia Eagles may be looking for a new coach after the decision making today. 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We sure did. We went across the pond to lose badly. It's the real sound of Philadelphia. 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

0: we're still on the corner of Been There, Done That Club Throwback, around the corner from Xanadu, you know what to do. You keep it locked with a real sound of Philadelphia. You made the right choice. I'm still the right voice. Classics.
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Chaka Khan through the fire. Speaking of going through the fire, police officers throughout the tri-state are all in mourning. 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Johnny Gill, fare with a friend. Indeed, his class is 079. Isley Brothers in Cuba.

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0: she and the Dap Kings are one of the best to ever do it. If you've seen her in concert, you know. Sade, Sweetest Taboo. That's for you, Dogtown, Brickyard, and the Happy Hollow. It's Classics 107.9.
1: 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So, y'all, John Legend is about to switch things up when it comes to his music career. 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Musically, John is stepping away from those signature piano ballads and experimenting with a different, more adventurous sound. Thank you, John Legend.
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0: setting up Wayne Breeze, Ribbon in the Sky, from the artist whose tour won't be coming to Philadelphia. It's classics. Be right back.
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On more than two occasions, rain, sleet, snow, or hail, we haven't failed you so far on a Sunday night. 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The real sound of Philadelphia on more than two occasions, we've been kicking it. Atlantic Star, I won't be far. 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

0: The signature drink of Scorpio season is indeed the Stinger. You can only get it at the Stinger La Pointe. 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It's the real sound of Philadelphia. Sybil, don't make me over. I'll be right back. And you'll have a smile on your face. Classics.
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0: you drink from. Tender kisses, Tracy Spencer, indeed. November's coming, election day, midterms, governor's race, Senate, Congress. Wrote a commercial about it. Goes like this. Glenn Six.
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that moment of that person who made you say, my, my, my. Johnny Gill, they were a smooth operator, weren't they? Sade, Michael Jackson's in Q. We're changing faces, and Harold Melvin's got a blue note or two, continually making it do what it do. Soulfully on a Sunday night for the last time, this Classics 107.9.

Here you come again. All sad and confused. Instead of you bringing me good news, you're always bringing me the blues. You know, sometimes you look better going than you do coming. Now I wouldn't lie on you for nothing in the world. But however, there's some things a man must tell. You got a body by Fisher, but your mind's by Mattel.

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0: Harold Melvin of the Blue Notes. I should be your lover. I more than understand. Welcome slowly to the end of Soulfully Kicking Back with Manuel Glenn. It's been a hell of a lot of fun taking 7 to midnight from the basement to number 4 in the top 5 on this run. And tonight, ladies and gentlemen, I'm done. Club Throwback closes its doors, and the corner of Been There, Done That will be no more. There's a new manager for you tonight, and Club Throwback is no longer the sign on the door. It's been a hell of a run, as I said. A whole lot of fun, didn't make a hell of a lot of money, and hate to be done. But it is what it is. Like they say, that's showbiz. Couple more tracks before we sign off. Please, come back. Classics.
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Hey, Philly, consider this your personal invitation. It's the Love King, Radio Raheem Divine. And starting this Monday, we're talking love, life, relationships, and playing all the soul and R&B you love. 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

It's the final set of Soulfully Kicking Back on a Sunday night. Anita Baker, Marvin Gaye, the eighth wonder of the world, Gregory Abbott shaking you down. Yesterday is officially history. Tomorrow, a mystery. What matters most is still right now. Your most precious commodity, time. Time is a gift. That's why it's called the present. And until the next time, when my time and your time is our time, be good. If you can't be good, be better. If you can't be better, be careful. Because remember, during these anxiety-filled, anxious times, the ebbs, the flows, the highs, the lows, life be lifing, no matter what it is you're dealing with, I promise, I guarantee you, there is and there will be a blessing on the other side of through. I love you all. Mom, Dad, Platinum Black, Ribbon, Angelica too. You all have been there right with me. And tonight you all helped me get through. All I can say from the bottom of my heart, this has been a dream come true. Thank you. Thank you so very much. Good night.

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4: Teddy Riley, T.I., Keith Sweat, Eric Benet, the Brat, King George, Dale Hughley, and more. And you know we're taking over Bimini for a huge barbecue

0: there's nearly 678,290,000 kids under five around the world. But what's so important about being five? A lot, it turns out. Children who live to age five are twice as likely to reach adulthood. That's why vaccines matter so much. For 40 years, Rotary and partners have delivered vaccines globally. Like here, and even here. Impressive, right? But 12.5 million children are still totally unvaccinated. Rotary knows we can find them. Because when Rotary and Indian vaccinators looked for families at bus and train stations, used motorbikes, and trekked house to house, they lowered polio cases by 94%. See? It can be done. And the results are worth it. Let's ensure that all children grow up safe from preventable diseases.
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1: 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Sipped it all up, got wasted, and passed out in the bathroom.
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3: Oh. 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
1: Oh, come on. 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We're in there next to the toilet screaming, God, I promise if you just let me live, I won't drink again.
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Vote on November 3rd. 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Get out and vote on November 3rd. 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

0: DJ Touchstone. So my story is coming out of Miami-Dade, where police say Yersi Mercado Rivera took a neighborhood dispute to a whole nother level. She's accused of forcing her way into a neighbor's home and throwing a bucket of human feces on her after accusing the woman of having an affair with her husband.
1: Oh, No, she didn't.
0: Yersi claims that she was just trying to get rid of the waste, but police believe the attack was intentional. Yeah, it was.
2: Yeah. I don't know what's worse, that or spitting on somebody. Like, both of them are just disrespectful.
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2: Teddy Riley, T.I., Keith Sweat, Eric Benet, the Brat, King George, Dale Hughley, and more. 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
16: 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But 12.5 million children are still totally unvaccinated. 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
20: Today, let's take a minute to remind ourselves that God clearly sees what we are facing. God knows the obstacles and the challenges we will have to overcome. God totally understands how we can become fearful, feel overwhelmed, and have trepidation, anxiety. But God also sees when we have become complacent and are no longer doing our best to help each other, but instead are only concerned about our own well-being. So today is a good opportunity for us to reassess our commitment to the will of God. Do we just complain and criticize when assistance and support is what is really needed? Do we have a strategy to correct situations and occurrences that we know are wrong? Can we replace our fear with action and our insecurity with confidence, knowing that God has never, ever left us nor forsaken us in the midst of any crisis, because God is eternally on our side? So let's get at it. Amen.
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7: Yeah.

cried, that's when you blessed me. Oh, my God, this morning, y'all. Happy Monday. Oh, just so glad to be alive this morning, y'all. Come on, here's my red brown clock. Let's go.

0: Father God, this morning, we thank you for your grace and your mercy. Thank you for letting us see another day, y'all. That's the end of the Praise Break. Got your front page right here.
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0: All right, y'all, 13 minutes after the hour, y'all, front page right here. Alfredas, good morning.
2: Good morning. It's Monday, October 12th. Here's what's going on in the news. A Pennsylvania family is grieving after police say a relative shot and killed 8 people, including 2 young children and their pregnant mother. The shooting happened Friday at a home in Erie. Now, the father of the 1-year-old girl says the gunman was the family's grandfather. Police say the 45-year-old killed 7 relatives and a family friend before killing himself. Investigators still have not announced a motive. Isaias is no longer a hurricane, but the flooding danger is not over. The storm left at least 4 people dead after hitting Florida's panhandle on Friday. Its remnants brought flooding and landslides to western North Carolina, with heavy rain raising the risk of flash flooding across parts of the mid-Atlantic. Nearly 300,000 customers in Florida and southern Alabama were still without power Sunday evening. Lastly, overseas, yet another attack on a Saudi airport, and the U.S. is weighing whether or not to get involved. Saudi officials say a projectile hit Riyadh's airport Sunday, sparking a fire and injuring people. Saturday's attack killed 13, including an American, and it wounded more than 300. Officials also confirmed a strike at Dammam's airport. Yemen's Houthi rebels claimed responsibility for Saturday's deadly attack. For info on these stories and more, go to RickySmileyMorningShow.com. Now, here's a look at sports.
3: Rock T, the sports genius, is in the building.
4: Yeah, ladies and gentlemen. Well, let me tell y'all something, man. The WNBA finals are set. Golden State Valkyries will play the Atlanta Dream in the finals, man. I'm telling you, if y'all ain't watching the playoffs, something the matter with you. Angel Reese leads her team to victory, man. They got the best of 7 series that's going to tip off this weekend. And let me tell you, they did this without their best player. Alicia Gray is injured, man, so just imagine what's about to get ready to happen. College football recap. Oh, Texas lose to OU in the Red River
0: that
4: rivalry, 27-24, man. Unranked OU beat number 1 Texas. But everybody was talking about that dogfight, man. Georgia beats Alabama 20-17. I know you watched the game, Rick.
0: You know I did.
4: Come on, man. Alabama quarterback Keelon Russell, man. He didn't play
0: bad.
4: He didn't
0: play bad. Shout out to the referees.
4: Hey, man. He didn't play bad. But this was the first time all season that he was a little shook, played a little nervous. He had a little happy feet going on. But, hey, man, it was just a good old-fashioned dogfight between two
0: teams. Man, you ain't going to just skip over this talking about all them bad calls now. The pass interference, the face mask, the targeting. Yeah. All of those. The referees turned up. The referees. I mean, let them play, man, but call the calls.
4: I'm with you on that, but doggone it, it happens, man.
0: Yeah, but you know what? I'm glad Bama lost, because see, that means it's gonna be a rematch in the SEC championship.
4: It's gonna
0: and
4: be.
0: I'd rather come back in with an axe to grind.
4: Come on, dog.
0: It's
4: come
0: gonna
4: on.
0: Be a different game when they meet up again. Now.
4: Speak on it, dog.
0: With some different referees.
4: Get hyped with.
0: And by the way, those referees, they were suspended.
4: Were they really for real?
0: They was.
4: Look, man, it did get out of hand, man. You gotta let, when you got these big games like this, you gotta let it play out on the field. This is all sports, not just.
0: But call
4: this game.
0: The call, though, man.
4: You know what I'm saying?
0: Call the call. That was clearly a pass interference, man, and which could have gave them an opportunity to kick a field goal, which would have sent them into overtime.
4: Right, but you got to look at it this way as well. Like, you got to look at the entire game. Like, not just that one play. So, what all could have happened in the rest of the game that could have not put them in that position? Does that make sense? So,
0: the referees. I'm just joking. I see what you're saying.
4: There it is, man. Hey, Brad got the hot spot coming up next. What you going to be talking about? Bringing it tag?
5: 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And I got the details up next in the hot spot on the Ricky Smiley Morning Show.
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1: It's too graphic, and then some people would be offended, so they changed the words. So here it is. Right now, right here, we are victims of attack by some we know, but many more nameless and faceless people living in the shadows. The first defense of both sides is usually to act as if it never happened. Then, the perpetrators start disagreeing with each other about the particulars of the attack, sometimes calling it victimless. The time is now to bring the attack to a halt. We must stand up and use our vote this November to declare that we are no longer going to allow ourselves to be victims. We must be heard. You must vote this November in order to stop the assault on us, because the reality is we are the ones who are battered and bruised.
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14: Let's take a look at the roadways. Here's traffic.
15: Pomar Bridge is stopped for drawbridge opening. Westchester Pike westbound in Chester County shut down. Dutton Mill Road to Southchester Road due to a down utility pole. 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
7: Good morning, Ricky. 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Y'all good?
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7: Come on now. Oh, Lord, that's early. I wish I could go to bed that early. Well, anyway, I'm your girl, Brat Tat, and this is the hot spot where we bring you music, movies, and more. So let's get on off into it. Well, y'all, Usher and Chris Brown have canceled 4 upcoming tour dates on their R&B tour. The cancellations were announced this past Friday and affecting performances in Baltimore, Cincinnati, Columbia, South Carolina, and Indianapolis. Now, according to a statement from the tour's promoter, the decision was made to prioritize the health and well-being of the artists and touring crew following an extensive run of sold-out stadium performances. I think this is important because you do get tired performing every single night and trying to do great at the sold-out crowds. It's stressful. It's so many different things that go on that people don't even understand what artists go through. But anyway, the promoter says that these adjustments will allow the tour to continue safely and sustainably through the remaining scheduled performances. However, the cancellations come in as Chris Brown prepares for sentencing over in the United Kingdom on October 26th. If you remember, he pleaded guilty back in July to affray. And affray is a criminal offense that happens when two or more people fight in a public place and cause terror, alarm, or disturbance to people nearby. This charge stems from a 2023 nightclub incident in London involving a music producer. Chris Brown faces potential prison sentence of up to 3 years and is required to return to the UK by October 25th. But the tour organizers have not confirmed that his legal situation played any role in these cancellations. Despite the canceled shows, the tour is expected to continue with the performance scheduled for October 15th at MetLife Stadium in New Jersey before resuming November 5th in ATL. Fans affected by the cancellations are expected to receive automatic refunds within 14 to 21 days. I know them people in Baltimore, Cincinnati, Columbia, and Indianapolis
6: yes.
7: are not happy.
6: I would not be happy either.
7: I know they wanted to see that concert.
6: Yes,
7: so
6: and you
7: bad.
6: Took out my dog woman. Even though you're giving it back, I took off from work. Now I can't go back to work because I already took off from work. And it's just sad. I mean,
7: well, sometimes you can still go back to work.
6: Yeah, but my thing is this, Brad. That's like putting a lot of food on your plate, knowing you can't eat it all. You need to book accordingly.
8: You need to do another analogy. That was not good.
7: Yeah.
9: That was terrible.
7: I think they did book accordingly. And the promoters, you know, they just need to give everybody a break in some of those times, some of those spaces. And they're giving the money back. So
6: I don't care. I don't want my money back. I want to see you.
7: Well, guess what? They can go to other cities if possible. They can take that money and fly to somewhere else to see them. You got to have some type of, Gary, some type of sensitivity for the artist. Like, if you was performing every single night and just tired and working and sold out crowds.
6: You didn't know you was going to get tired?
7: Yeah, but Gary, come on now. Have a little, come on,
6: okay,
7: Gary.
6: Okay, I'll be empathetic right now.
7: Well, thank you so much, Gary. We really appreciate it because it means a whole lot to them, which I'm sure they don't care about your empathetic ass or whatever you want to call it. All right, y'all, moving on, because we're going to send prayers out to Chris Brown and Usher and the crew for working so hard to please everybody on all these tour dates and wearing themselves out probably. You know what I'm saying? Like, come on,
6: Ooh,
7: Gary.
6: Look at that bank account.
7: Oh, Lord. All right, move. Moving on, y'all. This past Sunday was International Day of the Girl. And in honor of the special day, the toy making company Mattel released a new Serena Williams Barbie doll. Okay. Oh. The collectible doll celebrates Serena's most memorable championship victories and honors her achievements on the court as well as her influence on young girls. Serena said it was really important for her for the doll to have the right skin tone and the right textured curly hair. The new Serena Barbie will be premiered last week and is available in stores now. So congratulations go out to Serena.
8: I can't wait to go get one.
7: I know, that's right. 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All right, y'all, we're going to wrap up the hot spot on that note, but if you miss any part of the show, make sure you check it out on the Ricky Smiley Morning Show.
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2: 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Joke of the day. All right, Rock.
3: There are 26 letters in the alphabet, but how come I only know 25?
2: Why?
3: I don't know why.
4: Come on,
2: get it, Gary.
4: Come on, Gary. Oh, Jesus, honey. I'm still sitting here waiting.
3: I don't know why.
5: Oh, because the alphabet. Oh,
3: come on.
2: You still didn't get it.
5: Yeah.
4: No, I didn't. I'm going to let you
2: Brad, did you get it?
3: Come on, Brad.
5: Yeah. I got it. I just don't want it.
6: I got it.
3: Come on, no.
6: And I don't know why you did
3: there
6: that.
3: There you go, bringing it back.
2: I don't know why Jesus loves me. I don't know why Jesus cares. I don't know why Jesus sacrificed his life. Oh, but I'm glad. So glad he did. Remember that, Brent?
6: Yes.
3: What about the joke, dog?
2: No, don't worry about the joke.
5: No, no, no, no. We're trying to forget about
6: that. Yeah, we're trying to move on.
3: Come on.
2: Yeah, help us out, Gary. What you got coming up next?
4: Coming up next, I'm going to expand your vocabulary with my word of the week next on the Ricky Smiley Morning Show. That's why.

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5: It's time for Gary's Word of the Week.
4: And you know this, man.
6: Boy, that Mama D and that Eagles bless me every time.
7: All right, y'all.
6: Time right now, swear before the top of the hour, y'all. It's time to expand your vocabulary with the word of the week. And Gary, don't embarrass us today. Let's get it right this week now. Good morning to you.
7: Good morning, honey. I'm not giving in, but this word is ridiculous, Ricky. I have never, and I don't even know how to break it down, but I'm gonna try.
6: Gave you the buzzer before you even tried. Go ahead.
7: Okay, my Lord. But anyway, it's a fabulous word, and I'm going to try to pronounce it without embarrassing the team. So the word this week, y'all, is obstetricia purse.
8: Jesus.
9: No, you're making it harder than it needs to be.
10: You're adding stuff to it, y'all.
9: Yeah.
7: Obstreperous.
9: Thank you. There you go. That was it.
6: Are you serious? How the hell did you go away from not even coming close to and getting it?
7: Because I'm looking at it.
6: Yeah, one of those things in your ear that they have in the ear, the quarterbacks in the helmet.
7: Right. Because, okay, OBS, OBS, strep, TREP, US, OUS. Obstreperous.
10: The spelling was jacked up, but you got it.
9: There you go.
6: That's really it?
9: Yes, that's it.
6: And you got it on the. Gary, that's good.
7: Yeah, I'm breaking it down in syllables.
9: Yeah, you get it
6: better.
9: That's
6: good, because it usually take you a minute, because Mondays are tough. Mondays are the toughest days on this morning show because of this right here. This really slows everything down.
7: It really does make
6: Monday with this damn word of the week, but you made it an easier Monday, that's for sure.
7: Yes, Jesus. Thank you, Lord.
10: What's the word mean, Gary?
7: Huh?
10: What does it mean, the definition?
7: The definition, something nosy or difficult to control.
6: I thought it was noisy.
7: Noisy.
9: No.
4: He can't read.
7: Oh, something noisy.
4: He can't read.
6: Hey, Rock, what's wrong with the Rock?
10: Just dumb.
9: How you get the long word and miss the short word, the easy word that you use all the time? Good grief.
7: They look alike.
6: Gary, you can't say nothing on that one, Gary. Gary, you did real good. You got too overcome, and then you came to a small word. Boy, that's like, golly. That's like beating Notre Dame and losing to Georgia Tech.
7: Oh, my God. So it's noisy.
6: Oh, Jesus. Yeah, go ahead.
7: Something noisy are difficult to control.
6: Right. Okay. Now put it in a sentence, Gary.
7: Given that when I'm off my meds, I can be quite obstreperous. Oh, Jesus. Has cost me many relationships because the high volume value alpha males I deserve are seeking a calm, quiet, more like lady man. You.
9: You didn't even read it right.
7: What?
9: You didn't even read it correctly.
7: I'm reading what it says. Given that when I'm off my meds, I can be quite obstreperous, has cost me many relationships because the high-value alpha males I desire are seeking a calm, quiet, more ladylike man.
4: What? Ladylike man?
6: Basically.
7: Please, basically.
9: You ever got a man that's more of a lady?
6: Because, see, even when you yawn and when you sneeze, you turn into a whole grown man. And then you morph right back into sissy, like, real quick within a second.
11: What's up, man?
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6: Let's check traffic and weather on Classics.
7: Flooding conditions on 95 northbound at 420. The lift lane is closed. The area is slow. Flooding in St. Vincent Township on 130 northbound at Riverton Road. Two right lanes are closed there. That area is slow as well. 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Your forecast, a chance of showers this morning, then some sunshine with a high near 74. Partly cloudy tonight, low around 57. For Tuesday, mostly cloudy through mid-morning, then gradual clearing with a high near 77. It's 56 and cloudy right now. 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
5: All right, 7 minutes after the hour, Gary has the tea and the Kahlua of the day. Good morning to you, Gary.
6: Good morning, Ricky. Good morning, America. Good morning to you. It's Monday, a beautiful, beautiful day in the neighborhood. And here's what's happening in celebrity news, y'all. Soulja Boy, y'all, listen to what I'm saying. It's being reported that Soulja Boy might be the first to change the entire game of American politics. Now, it's being reported, y'all, that MTR has learned, y'all, that the Big Draco officially said social media on an absolute fire, announcing, y'all, that his plans to explore a run for the president of the United States in 2028 election, honey. Now, they're saying in a lofty statement shared with his millions of followers, Soulja Boy declared, y'all, that he is ready to take his legendary entrepreneurial vision straight to the White House, y'all, which is really, I think, a wonderful thing, y'all. They're saying while critics immediately drew comparisons to Kanye West's past political bids, political insiders and culture analysts are privately, y'all, pointing out something massive. Soulja Boy could potentially fill a massive political chasm that mainstream Democrats, y'all, have completely ignored. Isn't that amazing? Aren't y'all excited? And we're getting excited about it? I mean, Soulja Boy being
5: of course not. You just being messy.
6: But I mean, they say if you got Trump in office, they say why not put Soulja Boy up in there? They say he would make a great president and stuff. And I'm thinking, you know, that you know maybe, honey, he probably could. I mean, if he just takes some classes, because what it
5: we,
6: takes.
5: We don't even have a reason behind it. I know it's just no.
6: Yeah, I sure don't, honey. No. I mean,
5: and then to be honest, it's some more qualified people that's way more qualified, you know, to be president of the United States than Soulja Boy.
7: Yeah, no.
8: Mm-hmm. Yeah.
5: We're not discrediting anything with him. We don't know where he's standing in politics. We don't know what any of his issues are. On the current policy, we have no idea. He just have the name. We just know him as Soulja Boy.
6: Yes, we do.
7: Yeah.
6: I mean, that'd be a great president. President Soulja Boy. Well, we're going to follow this story and stuff because I'm thinking, y'all, that he may win. So we're going to just see 2028 is around the corner. So we're going to just, honey, hold on and never know what may happen. All right, moving on in other celebrity news, y'all. Stephen A. Smith is apologizing again, honey. This time to Tiana Taylor and her wonderful ex-husband, Mr. Iman Shumpert, y'all, after spreading false claims about the former couple's divorce settlement. Now, the ESPN personality admitted, y'all, that he got the facts wrong, honey, while discussing the pair's finances on his show, The Culture Table, including claims, y'all, that Taylor received millions of dollars in assets. Meanwhile, Shumpert was left, honey, with significantly less. Now, he said those statements, honey, were inaccurate. And, honey, I want to sincerely apologize to both Iman Shumpert and Miss Tiana Taylor Smith. And he said that in a public apology. Now, during the episode, Smith claimed, y'all, that Taylor walked away with a measly $25 million, another $10 million in properties and luxury vehicles, while her ex-husband received approximately $2 million and, honey, had nowhere to live. He said, quote, I know this for a fact because, honey, I personally spoke to Tiana Taylor, who verified herself that the information circulated out there is patently false, he explained. Now, I'm glad you apologized because, you know, honey, Stephen Taylor been saying some things lately. And a lot of people's not really pleased with him. So he apologized. So we're going to keep him lifted in prayer. And hopefully and prayerfully, you know, that everything goes well with his life. And, honey, he don't be like some of his colleagues, honey, in the news giving out money. But anyway, that's neither here nor there. Now, while we're praying, y'all, let's continue to pray, y'all, for Eva Marcel. Y'all, Eva gave us a lesson, honey, on loneliness recently. Now, during a conversation with Chatel George at the Sisters in Sales Summit in New York City, she was asked, y'all, about her biggest sacrifice that she had to make in Hollywood. And here's what Eva said.
1: What's the biggest cost that you've had to pay to be where you are right now?
7: Loneliness.
1: What does that mean?
7: Not everybody can go where you are meant to go. So sometimes you're scared to go there because you want your people with you, because that's your comfort. But your comfort isn't necessarily your destiny. And understanding that you have to get out of your comfort to get to where you're destined is a very difficult place to rationalize, because there's something in comfort that you feel like God gave you to feel safe. And that's why I lean back on my faith. Because if I'm uncomfortable right now, then I don't want to move. But the truth is, I have to.
5: Oh, that was deep.
6: That was very deep, very profound.
5: Yeah.
6: You know, Betty Davis said that I'm not lonely, just alone. And that, I guess I say that too sometimes. I'm not lonely, just alone. Y'all never heard that expression?
8: There's a difference.
6: Yeah.
8: Because some people are cool with being alone, just by themselves, you know, without all the... everything that happens in life every single day. But lonely is
9: right.
8: Different.
9: Yeah, and I do understand what Eva is saying, because you want your people who make you comfortable to go with you. But, you know, like Tyler Perry and a lot of other people said, like when the rocket ship go up, the boosters got to fall off. Everybody not meant to go. And you want them to go and you want to help them, but they don't have the same mindset as you, so they can actually end up holding you back from getting to your next blessing.
5: Right.
6: Ricky, you used that analogy before about the rocket ship.
5: Absolutely. It's not meant for everybody to go. To go. Because what God has for you is for you.
9: Yeah.
5: You know what I'm saying? And Pastor Mike Jr. Do a lot of preaching about that as well. He touched on that yesterday at church. So, you know, you just have to know. And make sure you surround yourself with good people that's headed in the right direction or in the same direction. And then you have to have a spirit of discernment. You know, ask God, are these people that I have around me, are they good for me? Are they good for where you taking me? Mm-hmm. You know, and you have to seek God. The Bible says, seek ye first the kingdom of God, and he will, I don't know the rest. But
6: we do understand that. I understand. I don't know it.
9: You have to accept it.
6: That's right.
5: Yeah.
6: And all these things will be added unto you.
5: That is. That part.
6: First
5: right
6: lady.
5: She stayed in Sunday school.
6: She sure did. We just caught the first part. Did y'all know what time it is? Sha-la-la.
5: Boy, you be trying to quote the word and don't know
6: okay.
5: It. That's bad, girl.
6: Yes, it's bad. I'm like, oh, Lord. You know I lived in Sunday school. But like you said,
5: oh, my God, man.
6: All right, y'all. The Kahlua today, honey, is one of my favorite Kahluas, honey. My Kahlua today is Caucasian. On the high end, you say Caucasian, and on the low end, just say white. Because, baby, that white jacket you had on Friday night, Ricky, I said that was the last white jacket, baby.
5: Oh, it was sharp there. Was
6: yes,
5: I sharp there?
6: I'm like, all
9: no, yeah,
6: white,
9: you was
6: baby.
9: Clean now,
6: that
9: baby.
6: Was the last white coat, baby. I was
9: yes.
6: Like, all right, you
9: that was the whole suit, baby.
6: Yes, the whole suit. Honey, I'm like, all right. In white. He was touched by an angel.
9: Come
5: in
9: on,
5: white, in the wide leg pants, girl.
6: Yes. I'm like, ooh, Lord, I can't wait. God spell one of these days, he's going to feel sorry, honey, and I can inherit that. But anyway, that's just a little fun today.
5: Y'all give it up for Gary with the team. All right, I got your wake-up call. Y'all get up and out. The phone lines wide open, 866-9-RICKEY, 866-9-RICKEY. 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
13: In Fox Chase, Wrong Street is shut down from Jean Street to Oxford Avenue due to police activity. An accident on 95 South out of Market Street. The right lane is blocked and the area jammed. 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

0: Wake up. Everybody that's got to go to school today. And all the ladies that belong to AKA, the Alpha Kappa Alpha Sorority.
1: Hi, my name's Ariana and I'm from Toledo, Ohio. Wake up.
2: Good morning, Richie. Good morning, Brett. This is the Mayor of Southern Soul from Winfield, Louisiana. I'd like to give a shout out to my wife, Daphne. Wake up.
3: My name is Art, calling from the St. Louis metro area. Wake up, everybody.
4: It is from St. Pete. Wake up.
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6: Good morning. This is Fonda in Tuscaloosa. Wake up,

0: Got three things you need to know. Jeff, good morning.
1: Hey, good morning, Rick. Good morning, everybody. Good to be with y'all. So it Civics Monday. We're talking about voting because we got an election, whether we like it or not. I think what's interesting, Rick, and we talk about it here and there, but I don't think we talk enough about the fact that Election Day is America is unlike almost any other democracy in that our Election Day is still not a national holiday. Most other democracies, that's it. You don't go to work. You don't go to school. Nothing else is open. It is about going to vote. And so we got to navigate life, job, kids, the commute, the line. But what we do have in our system to create space is early voting and mail-in ballots. And so in the last midterm, nearly half of all voters cast their ballots early. And the research says, you know, early options, shorten lines, strengthen voter confidence, and protect your vote if something disrupts Election Day. But here's the catch. There's no national rule book. Early voting and mail-in ballots are always under attack in almost every state. Well, that's not fair in almost every state, but many states. And every state writes its own laws. And so let me walk you through three to give you an example, Rick. You got Ohio, Georgia, and Florida. And you'll see why. I'll figure it out later. It's not the plan. So part one, early voting in person. Ohio is already open. Early in-person voting by mail both began October 6th, and in-person voting includes the two Saturdays and the Sunday before Election Day. The registration deadline was October 5th, so that door is already closed. In Georgia, it opens tomorrow, October 13th. You can vote at any early voting site in your county, not just in your home precinct. State law guarantees voting on the second and third Saturdays before Election Day, but hours are going to vary by county, and some counties add Sundays. Early voting ends 4 days before Election Day in Georgia. Florida, it's the late one. The mandatory early voting window is October 24th through October 31st, and your county supervisor of elections can tell you about optional extra days, which is nuts. You can use any early voting site in your county, but on Election Day, you must vote at your designated precinct, which is similar for a lot of places. Whether you vote early or on Election Day, you have to bring a valid photo ID with a signature. Again, you have to bring a valid photo ID with a signature in Florida. This is the same country, y'all, same elections, three different calendars, and that's just three states. So the same thing with mail-in ballots. Each state sets its own request deadline. In Ohio, your county board of elections must receive your application by 8:30 p.m. on October 27th. And again, it's different. So what I think is incredibly important, Rick, is that we are clear that we got to know exactly what's happening in our state, especially as it relates to early voting and mail-in ballots, because if you do it wrong on the mail-in, then it does not count. So where do you get the truth? There's so much misinformation out there. I would start at vote.gov, and that points you to your state's official voter information. Then you can go to your Secretary of State's website and your county election office if necessary, because states all set the rules for early and mail voting. And state and local election officials are the best resource available because dates can differ by county, not just by state. So, Rick, I want to know, how do you vote? Do you early vote? Do you mail in vote?
2: No, I make a day and I go straight to the polls and I vote.
1: Does it feel different for you?
2: It does. Because mailing in, you know, I never done it before. I always go and stand in line, and I want my damn voter ballot to go through that machine and have that old man or that old lady give you that sticker and put that sticker on your shirt and go go on about my day.
1: My mom is one of those old men or women. Well, old women.
2: Yeah.
1: She's a poll worker, and we got to give it up to poll workers. That's another thing that we can talk about that we can be involved in.
2: So nice. All of them.
1: How anybody else? How do y'all vote?
3: I always early vote. Me and my family, we early vote. Like, tomorrow's our first day, and we get out there. As soon as I'm able to, I get out there. I can't wait.
1: And I think that's a cool thing, Rick. I think early voting is great for me because I still get to do the ballot. I still get to put it through the machine. I still get to watch it go in and watch it get counted. Even though it's not on Election Day, the process is the same. And so I think this is great because you determine what the best way is for you. But just make sure that you get it done. And again, go to ballotpedia.com so you can get your ballot and know what's on there. You should walk up in that place with the ballot already filled out. How many times, Rock T, have you ever gone into the ballot and looked on election day and it was two or three things you ain't know what it was?
3: Absolutely. Yeah, absolutely. Yeah. Yeah. And a lot of, what are your thoughts about when people tell you just to vote everything Democratic, just all the way down from top to bottom? What's your thoughts on that? It just depends.
1: I can't sign off on that. I don't work for the Democratic Party. And so I can't say that everybody in every place, and I think it's irresponsible to do that. I know why Democrats do it. I know why Republicans do it. But as voters, I still think we should know exactly who we're voting for, what they stand for, what they believe in, what their track record is.
2: Especially in the judicial, because some Democrats are horrible judges. And I tell you, man, politics break up when it comes to judicial
1: elections. And that's the hardest one, Rick, because they aren't able to campaign the same way. So if we don't actually do the research and go check out how they've ruled, then we don't know, because those judges can't talk in a campaign the same way other candidates do.
2: All right, thank you, Jeff. All right, y'all, more Rick's Smiley Morning Show coming up.
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6: All right, y'all, checking them off. This is going down with John Lyon on the ones and twos. Happy Monday, Ricky Smiley Morning Show. All right, y'all.

0: Long, and of course, hit me up on the gram, J-A-H Lion Sound.
1: J-A-H Lion Sound. Hey, appreciate you, big dog.
0: My pleasure, my daughter.
1: All right, Black Tony, where, are you outside?
2: No, outside. I can't come to work today. I'm not even going to lie to you.
1: Hey. Not a good way to start the week off. Not a good way
2: I know,
1: to start
2: sorry,
1: the week off.
2: Did not no game right now, though. Sorry, this is real talk. I can't come to work today, Sean. I
1: knew you was coming to work knowing that Georgia beat Alabama.
2: Shot, I know that I wore too, but I did something bad yesterday. I can't come out. I'm hiding right now.
1: What that got to do with us hiding from what?
2: I'm hiding from who I stole the money from.
3: Uh-oh.
1: What money?
2: I stole the money from God.
1: How you steal money from God?
2: I don't know. It might have been for Jesus. I don't know. Who get the money when you put the money in church? Do God get that money or Jesus get that money?
3: An offering.
1: Yeah. Was it out of the offering or tithes?
2: No, it was at the offering. It was at the offering. The usher. I went to church with my mom and the usher who was passing the little plate around. He an old dude. He can't see too good. And I told him I put $50 in there and I need a chain back. But I really had put $1 in there and I took back $49.
1: What?
2: And I feel bad, son. I feel bad. And now I'm scared. That's why I'm hiding right now so God can't see me.
1: Gary, find that scripture. Would a man rob God? Would a man?
2: That's why I had him right now. So I done stole from everybody, but I ain't never stole from God. Rock. So I done stole from Rock T.
1: Rock, look up that scripture, and I need y'all to read that scripture. Look up that scripture, Gary.
4: Which one is it?
1: Would a man rob God?
4: Would a man rob God? Yes, from tithes and offerings. Yes, he would.
2: That's why I had right now. I'm up under two comforter, and I got blackout curves up. I'm finna leave out. They said my mama said the church pastor gonna get there about 10 o'clock. I'm gonna go back up there and take the money back because I'm scared if I leave out the house, God gonna scrape me down.
1: Yeah, that's in Malachi 3:8. Read it, Gary.
4: Will a man rob God? Yet you have robbed me. Mm. But you say, in what way have we robbed you? In tithes and offerings.
2: Okay, but look here, who get the money when you put it in the church? Do God get it or Jesus get it? Do Jesus get it and go give it to God? Or do God straight up get it? Like, which one don't get it? Who
4: the
2: get the money?
4: Get it.
1: That's a good
2: one. I'm talking about, so do the church send it to Jesus or God?
4: The bank.
2: But they're two different folks, sir. Do Jesus hold the money for God and then God say, hey, cash out me?
4: We can answer that.
1: I'm trying. Yeah, you got me on that one, dog. I don't know.
4: I think the money.
2: Do God got cash up or Zell?
1: No, I don't think God got cash up or Zell. I think God owns, the way it works, God owns everything. So we have to come to church to praise God, right? Mm-hmm. Yeah. So we have to tithes and offering goes toward the church so we'll have a place.
2: So God owns everything, shall we?
3: Everything.
2: God
3: everything.
2: Don't own everything. He owns it. No, he don't. He don't own Atlanta Falcons because they would have won last night if you don't.
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2: In Fox Chase, Oxford Avenue shut down Rowan Street to Boardbrook Avenue due to police activity, along with Rowan Street from Jean Street to Pine Road. A crash in Upper Trichester on 95 southbound at Market Street. Right lane is blocked. 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Your forecast, a chance of showers this morning, then some sunshine with a high near 74. Partly cloudy tonight, low around 57. For Tuesday, mostly cloudy through mid-morning, then gradual clearing with a high near 77. It's 56 and cloudy right now. 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
1: No, babe, I don't have no candy. I just got my door open. But you know what? Who is your pastor? Do you have a church home?
2: Mama them never let us go trick-or-treating.
1: Alexa, shuffle John P. Key.
2: Who was that that got abducted that year we was gonna go trick-or-treating?
1: And Glodine gonna come call me. Ask me, what's your problem with Halloween? I told her, what is your problem with single men? And it's really too cold to be going outside, you know, just for some candy. Just okay, so she put him on a costume, but she didn't put him on no coat. Okay, before you take him trick-or-treating, you need to make him sit at that table and eat. Okay, so you don't want to bring him to the church for the Hallelujah Carnival. Okay, so you done spent all this money on a costume and a bucket. Did her father help you? No, I don't have no problem with you taking him trick-or-treat. I'm just saying that's not how you all were raised. Okay, babe, I know you got their costumes on, but did you put lotion on their face and things? And deodorant? Because you know your middle child. Ooh, your middle child, he gets musty. Make sure you put some deodorant on those babies.
3: 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Coming up next, when you get fired for saying one word, I'm going to tell you who got fired and who had somebody fired for saying one word. Next, Ricky Smiley Morning Show.

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5: All right, Rich Bottom Morning Show is 5 minutes out than an hour. Gary has the T and the Kahlua of the day. Gary!
6: Good morning, Ricky. Good morning, America. Good morning to you. It's Monday, a beautiful day in the neighborhood. And here's what's happening in celebrity news. Y'all, let me tell you something, Ricky. I will never support the Dallas Cowboys again. I just can't do it anymore. I will not support them.
5: You ain't never supported them.
7: You ain't never supported them, no way.
6: Well,
7: no
6: I mean, just in case I wanted to. I will not because, honey, that doggone Dak Prescott, honey, he is a meanie. Now, after his beautiful fiance left him, honey, with from cheating on her, allegedly, this man is doing some stuff that people are just angry about. It's being reported now that fans ripped their quarterback, Dak, honey, for snitching on a doggone worker who mocked him recently after the team lost to the Tampa Bay Buccaneers. Now, they said it was a game, honey, the Cowboys were supposed to win, but evidently they lost. Now, they said the Cowboys dropped to 2-3 on the season. Well, they're saying get this name, y'all, Rain Dakota Prescott. That's what Dak Prescott's real name is. They said, honey, now he went 24-42 for the 316 yards. They said a touchdown and two interceptions in the game, but they say still, honey, Dallas still had a chance to win, y'all, but they say Prescott, the wonderful Prescott, threw an interception, y'all, with only a minute left on the clock. Now, they say after the game, honey, he was headed to the doggone locker room when a worker, y'all, listen, is a poor worker that probably don't make no more than $5 an hour, honey, yelled in a tunnel, embarrassing! And they say baby Dak Prescott turned and stared at that guy, honey, before asking the staff to throw his butt out of the damn building. They say he's a tough guy. They say Dak said, get his ears out of here now. That man could have lost his jets. They say Dak got mad because the man said embarrassing and told him to throw him out of the doggone building, honey. They said the 33-year-old quarterback defended his behavior in the post-game conference afterwards. He said, we were definitely supposed to win this game. He said, this sucks. And right up there, honey, close to embarrassing. He said, but I wouldn't say that. And they say Prescott changed his mind, honey, while answering another reporter's question. After the incident, he said, I mean, not that they're wrong, but the thing was, honey, you know, I don't know, honey, if it was an employee or if it was a driver, whoever it was. He said, honey, that person does have a freedom of speech or whatever. But Dax went ahead and had the man thrown out, honey, and get his butt out. That's mean. How could you be mean to a person? Don't people have the right to say what they want to say, freedom of speech? That man lost his job, allegedly, because of Dax being a meanie.
0: That's a good point, Gary, but that employee also has to realize, you know, where he's at in that moment. And you might, just because you can say something don't mean you should.
6: Well, we do understand that, too. That's just like somebody saying, Special K is a horrible comedian. But do they get, get wrong for that?
8: Say, man.
0: If they say it in this building, yes.
6: Oh, really?
0: They will get fired.
6: So, I mean, I feel sorry for that.
8: It was kind of an embarrassing game for the Cowboy fans, though. You gotta look at it from the fans' perspective.
0: But, Rock T, Rick, do y'all see what I'm saying? As a low-level employee in the stadium, should that guy have thought about, okay, maybe I don't want to, you know, throw daggers at the face of the franchise because he ain't going nowhere. That dude is way more expendable than Dak Prescott.
6: Evidently not, he's losing games like he's losing.
0: Okay, but he ain't getting fired like a $10 an hour employee is going to get fired. Do y'all see what I'm saying?
6: Oh, my.
0: I mean, you got to think about where you are when you say something before you go throwing daggers.
6: Yeah.
0: Well, it might have consequences.
6: Well, I feel so sorry for that man. He needs to pay that man, honey. That man needs to sue him for losing his job allegedly because he said what he felt was embarrassing.
0: Yeah. And I guess he could.
5: Well, we just going to pray, Gary.
6: We're going to pray, Ricky. We're going to lift him up in prayer. And you know what? Since we're going to pray, honey, speaking of prayer, Ricky, you know, I want to let you all know on Friday, I have become, y'all, a bishop.
5: Oh, really?
6: How? I am a bishop. Yes, I am officially. I'm a bishop. I'm doing weddings and all type of things, honey.
7: I have
6: Melissa on the line. Melissa?
7: How you get that time?
8: You definitely
1: I'm
8: a bishop.
1: I'm here. Good morning.
6: Yeah, that's Melissa.
5: Now, where's Melissa?
6: Melissa is with the county. She made sure that I was ordained this past week. And Melissa, explain that.
1: That is correct.
5: Oh, so Gary is a bishop now. Gary can marry people and preach.
1: Gary can marry people. Gary is an ordained bishop.
9: So they really married.
1: We're in Georgia.
9: So if he married them, they really married.
1: Yes, they are. Gary married 35 couples.
6: Thank you.
1: For the probate court of Fulton County on Friday.
5: Oh, Lord, you know them relationships ain't going to work out.
7: Oh, my goodness.
9: Exactly. They'll all be divorced by the end of the year.
5: Yeah. Yeah. Wherever there's smoke, there's fire.
7: That's crazy that you can just do that.
6: So, no.
7: What did you do to get that? I prayed to God,
6: okay. And he made sure that, honey, that I would definitely be there. So I always say, if you ever divorce and want to be remarried, I could remarry you.
7: It's just that when you think of bishop growing up in church, you think of
9: somebody that's highly prestigious and respected in the community.
7: Run the congregation. They all have to come talk to him. They mm-hmm. all, well, you know, he has to be responsible for all.
6: You could come talk to me. And you can.
5: So, Miss, what's the lady name on the phone?
6: Melissa.
5: Miss Melissa. So Gary can go and enter church and sit up on the pulpit next to Reverend Warnock.
7: Ooh.
1: And he can.
7: Ooh.
1: Like, you know, Gary, you are ordained to sit next to Reverend Warnock.
7: Wow.
5: You are ordained.
1: Gary can go. And Gary can marry people, Rick, whenever you're ready. Gary can do it for you.
7: Ciao.
6: Yep. So, Melissa, I was telling them, because Melissa, they were asking a question about, do you have to have a church? Tell them, every pastor and bishop doesn't have a church.
1: Every pastor, minister, reverend does not have a church.
5: Oh, my God.
1: They do not have a church. I know several reverends that doesn't have a church. They visit churches around the state. So that's what they do. So no, Gary does not have to have a church.
6: That's right.
9: He don't have a church, but he eats at churches.
7: So do they do background checks?
9: Or apparently
7: do
9: not.
7: Do they, you know.
6: You ain't got to do no background checks.
9: Do y'all know what this man did at Wendy's?
7: If you're marrying somebody, do
5: y'all know he stole some clothes out of the Galleria in Houston? Shout out to Magic 102.
9: Do y'all know he threw a pot of chili against the wall at Wendy's?
5: When he was working at Wendy's? Yes, ma'am. Did y'all?
6: Do you know, Melissa? Well, they all know that
5: he got fired.
1: And people change.
6: Yeah, that's right.
5: But he also got fired from 97.9 The Beat in Dallas because he stole a camcorder out of the promotions room.
6: Yep. Like you said, Melissa, people change. But do you know, Melissa, do they know that he who cast the first stone...
9: Don't quote scripture if you don't know it.
7: You got to know the whole scripture first.
6: Yeah, he who cast the first stone, cast the stone.
7: No.
5: He who have sinned, ye cast the first
6: stone. Oh, sure is. Yeah, he who sinned, that's right.
7: Okay.
6: So all y'all sinners.
5: Okay, nobody pull a pick. Give us a clue.
6: Melissa, thank you so much for calling in, darling, and you're loved.
5: The lies you tell. Give us a clue.
6: Now they said it. Did y'all know what time it is? Sha-la-la on all y'all, honey.
7: You being a bishop.
6: And I want y'all to address me now as Bishop.
9: I'll take the OP off the end of it.
6: Honey, Bishop Gary Richardson.
9: I'm going to take the OP off the end of it. Yeah, take the OP off the end of it.
6: Off of which one?
9: Off of Bishop.
5: Are you big?
6: The color of the day, honey, is one of my favorite colors. My color of the day, y'all, is pearl. On the high end, you say pearl, and on the low end, you say beautiful. Why, y'all can go to...
7: Oh. See? But you a bitch.
5: What is that? Special K, they gonna do what, K?
9: They're gonna take the OP off the end of it. It's gonna be a...
5: A bitch.
6: Oh, that is so ugly. That is
5: so ugly. Y'all, it's Money Monday. We got your 9 throwing coming up next. Rick and Smile in the Morning Show.
7: Lord, help us.

0: right there, Riches. 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And Janai Thornton is going to be good putting it down. 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
10: Let's take a look at the roadways. Here's traffic.
11: In University City, 33rd Street shut down. South Street to Walnut Street. That's due to flooding conditions. 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
2: All right, y'all, it's the morning show. Listen, we got the one and only Janai Bowen is here this morning. Everything costs so much more right now. I think I spent $80 on gas yesterday. Like, real time, I was on empty, but it was, if I'm not, let me find my, it's about, probably about right at $80, like real talk. Groceries, insurance, utilities, phone bills. And for a lot of families, there isn't much left to cut. You know, people choosing between their medicine and gas and feeding their family. Man, it's bad. So today we're talking about, giving up. We're not talking about giving up your free coffee. We're talking about finding meaningful savings, the bills that you already pay. I'm tongue-tied this morning. That $80 messed me up. Y'all, welcome to Not Throwing to the show this morning.
3: Janai in the building.
4: Good morning, yeah. Ricky. Yeah, good morning. Happy to be back.
2: Sorry about that, Janai. That $80, I looked at that thing yesterday. I said, man,
4: I
2: that's
4: know, you were like, what in the world?
2: Crazy for a small truck. Janai, before we start cutting expenses, how should a family decide which bills are actually worth reviewing? You know, and what should they have in front of them before they start making calls?
4: Ricky, this is exactly what I would do. I would start with the biggest reoccurring bills first, like car insurance, utilities, Wi-Fi, cell phone bills, and not necessarily the smallest purchases. I want everybody to pull like the last 2 to 3 months statement so you know what you're actually paying. And I love your second question. What do we need to do before we call? We need to prepare for our call. We need to know what are we paying every month? How long have we been a customer? When does our contract end? And please do some research with the competitor of the company that you're calling, because a much better conversation is, I pay $185, but I've done some research and I can go to another company and pay $145. What can you all do for me?
5: Wow. Well, you know what, Janai? Let's start with insurance, because those premiums can be real significant. What should people do to review their auto, homeowners, and renter's insurance? And what should they compare? And what exactly should they ask the agent or insurance company for?
4: Yeah, Brad, car insurance, we know, has gotten so expensive too. So instead of just calling your agent and saying, hey, can you lower my bill? What I want you to ask for is a full policy review. And that way you're actually going all of your coverage limits, your deductibles, the number of drivers, the miles that you drive every year. You want to do that full policy review, because then now you'll be able to see, can you qualify for any good student discounts, multi-car discounts, safe driver or telematics programs. We want to have a full comprehensive view of that. So again, please do your research. I'm all for you getting quotes from other insurance companies, but you got to make sure that you're comparing the exact same amount of coverage, though, between both companies.
3: So Janai, cell phone and internet bills, I mean, they are quietly, and they can quietly get expensive. So now I've been paying, too much. I mean, because most of the time, I don't even know what I'm paying for. I just pay the bill. So, because they tell me this is what the bill is and this is what I pay for. But before calling the provider, what research should we do? And when we call, should we ask for a particular department or person who could actually have the authority to offer a better deal? Or what's the situation?
4: You know, Gary, when we have bills on auto pay, you know, sometimes we're not even paying attention to how much we're paying. So this is a good time to slow down and pay attention to that. So again, before you call, you want to know, how long have you been with this company? When does your contract end? What is your data usage, or internet speed? What is it currently? Please know all that before. Second thing, again, yes, you want to check the competitors. You want to see if they're offering any special programs right now or just better rates. Now, before you call, please understand that the first person that you talk to may not be authorized to lower your bill. They may not have the power to do that. So you may need to ask for another department. Sometimes they're called like customer retention departments. You may need to speak to a manager. So when you call, please make sure that you have time to be on the phone. This may not, this could take more than just 10 quick minutes, but it's absolutely worth the call for sure.
3: So Janai, is automatic pay, is that a good thing?
4: I do like it. And part of the reason I like it, Gary, is because some people will forget to pay. You know, things will get past us. And we cannot afford no late payments right now.
5: But you know what? I didn't mean to cut you off, Janai. But you know what I hate? When you on auto pay, and then sometimes if something go wrong with them, your auto pay may get cut off, and then they hit you with like a $3,000 or $4,000 bill. I feel like they should take something off of that, because it's not your fault that the auto pay messed up on that. And that's happened to me 3 different times. And I'm like, man, it's not fair. I automatically thought it was on auto pay, so now I got to pay this big chunk of money at one time. I don't like that.
4: Listen, I don't like it either, but it is our responsibility, Brad. Just because we put it on auto pay, we cannot take our hands off the wheel, though.
5: You're right.
4: So we still need to make sure that that stuff is hitting, and that's why it's really important we have a scheduled time where we're just logging in real quick, making sure, okay, did the mortgage hit? Did the insurance hit? Did everything hit? Okay, let me go back to my life. We can't assume that it's all okay.
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0: All right, the time right now is 13 before the top of the hour, y'all. We got the one and only Janai Thornton answering all your financial questions this morning. Let's go to the phones. Good morning.
1: I'm just trying to figure out how, with everything so high, how can I maximize my biweekly payments, my biweekly checks?
2: Hey, good morning. You know, the good thing right now is to focus on two things. What expenses, like I talked about earlier, can you reduce? And if you have kids, get your kids involved in helping you figure that out too, who else you live with. But also, what else can you do to make some additional income right now?
0: Oh, that's good. That's good right there. Good morning, y'all. Janai Thornton.
3: Good morning. If you retire and you have money just sitting there waiting, what should you do with it?
2: So if you've already retired, congratulations. A whole lot of people jealous right now. It depends upon, do you have any unmet needs? Do you want to renovate your house? Are you going on vacation? You're like, ooh, I need to save this. It really depends upon your goal and your timeline. You may want to be a little bit more conservative to hold on to that money a little longer, or can you take a little bit more risk with it because you're not going to need it for quite some time? So again, it depends upon what your needs and desires are.
0: All right, y'all, it's Janai Thornton. Good morning.
4: Yeah, I want to know, if you have a vehicle repossessed and after they have sold the car and they send you a letter about making their arranged payments, if you paid lower than what they actually are expecting, can they still come after you or take you to court?
2: Hey, good morning. Sorry that you're in this situation. I would call them and I would let them know what I can afford to pay with no problem. A lot of times when we have these situations, we don't want to talk to the creditor. I would call them. People a lot of times will take a partial payment versus no payment at all. So please definitely reach out to them and let them know what you can afford, but easily though, with no stress.
0: That's good information. Good morning, y'all. I'm Janai Thornton.
5: I am renewing my lease this year on my home, and I'm at my 5-year, so I'm looking to buy. But I want to know if I can negotiate my lease renewal. Do I have to take the options that they're offering?
2: We always have the power to negotiate. I'm going to say it again. We always have the power to negotiate. What I would do is I would be doing some research in the area that I lived just to see what comparable lease rates are for the house that you have, you know, the size of the house. There's a possibility that you may be able to negotiate a lower rate. We know in a lot of cities, lease rental rates have just gotten out of control. But again, do your research before you shoot your shot, though.
0: All right, Chioma Janai Thornton, good morning.
6: Good morning. Thank you for taking my call. I'm calling regarding the deductible from insurance claims. Is that automatically taken from the amount of the claim, or are customers required to pay out of their pocket?
2: Hey, good morning. Good question, because this confuses a lot of people. So yeah, say for example, you have a $1,000 insurance deductible. You have an accident and the bill is $2,000. So yes, they will go ahead and deduct that first. And then you're going to pay the remaining amount, if that makes sense.
0: All right, y'all, it's Janai Thornton. Good morning.
3: I just wanted to ask if Janai was aware that just like you have a credit score, you have an insurance score, and how that affects your premiums and your rates when it comes to auto insurance.
2: I am very aware of that, and I'm so glad that you asked that, because people don't understand when you're getting car insurance, homeowner's insurance, they are running they are going to actually check your credit. Because what they're trying to do, they're trying to figure out a couple of things. Number one, they're trying to determine how likely are you going to file a claim, and then also what are they going to charge you. So when we talk about protecting our credit, it's not just about because of stuff that we want to buy. What you actually pay in car insurance can also be impacted by that as well. So yes, thank you for asking that question. What a great question.
0: All right, Janai, thank you so much for joining us this morning. Let everybody know how can people reach you and how they can follow you on social media.
2: Absolutely. If you ever have any financial questions, you can reach out to me on social media or my website at Jani Thornton. That's J-I-N-I-T-H-O-R-N-T-O-N. Thank you, Ricky. Have an amazing
0: Thank
2: day.
0: Thank you. All right, y'all. Jani Thornton. 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
6: 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Here's traffic.
7: In University City, 33rd Street is shut down. Spruce Street to Walnut Street due to flooding and Fox Chase. Oxford Avenue is shut down. Rawl Street to Boatbrook Avenue, along with Rawl Street from Jean Street to Pine Road. And that's due to police activity. 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Your forecast, a chance of showers this morning and some sunshine, high near 74. Partly cloudy tonight, low around 57. For Tuesday, mostly cloudy through mid-morning, then gradual clearing with a high near 77. It's 57 and cloudy right now. 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

We get behind the groove on an Indigenous Columbus Day Monday. Hold it down for Sayla. It's me, Bent Rock, on Classics 107.9, the real sound of Philadelphia. Coming up, got your request for some Tom Tom Club, but right now it's for the cool and you and Babyface on Classics 107.9.

0: Tom Club, Genius of Love. It's Classics 107.9, the real sound of Philadelphia with me, Bent Rock, holding down for Sailor. What is going on, Del Valle? It is a Monday morning for most. Got the day off. We call it Indigenous Monday or Columbus Day Monday. We're going to kind of get into why it's called Indigenous Monday as opposed to Columbus Day Monday. As being a history teacher, I'm going to tell you why. Plus, got your request for some Michael Jackson, Luther, and the Three T's, Tony, coming up right here on Classics 107.9.
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3: 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I was told the language was too graphic and that some people would be offended, so they changed the words. So here it is. Right now, right here, we are victims of attack by some we know, but many more nameless and faceless people living in the shadows. The first defense of both sides is usually to act as if it never happened. Then, the perpetrators start disagreeing with each other about the particulars of the attack, sometimes calling it victimless. The time is now to bring the attack to a halt. We must stand up and use our vote this November to declare that we are no longer going to allow ourselves to be victims. We must be heard. You must vote this November in order to stop the assault on us, because the reality is we are the ones who are battered and bruised.
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We are feeling good. It is the three T's. It's Classics 107.9, the real sound of Philadelphia. Happy Indigenous Monday, a.k.a. Christopher Columbus Monday. Bet Rock holding it down for Shayla. I've got your request for some portrait. I've got Salomon. We've got the emotions. But right now, we check in with Bobby B on Classics 107.9.

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Slide in our DMs right now at Middays with Shayla. 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

We do. It's Stevie Wonder on Classics 107.9, the real sound of Philadelphia, with me, Bent Rock, holding it down on this Indigenous Monday. The reason why it is called that now, because there is proof that Christopher Columbus did not discover America. There were people here already and did not get the credit. So happy Indigenous Monday to you and yours as we make it last forever with Keith Sweat, Jackie McGee on Classics 107.9.

We drop the bomb as the Gap Band on Classics 107.9. The Real Sound of Philadelphia with me, Bent Rock, holding it down for Sailor. Coming up, we're going to run that back and salute a happy born day to somebody very special. But right now, we're going down with MJB on Classics 107.9.

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1: As we get set for another edition of Run That Back, how about some birthday shouts out to Hugh Jackman, Luciano Pavarotti, and how about happy born day to one Dick Gregory, born on this day back in 1932, comedian, actor, writer, left-wing activist, and social critic, became popular among the African-American communities in the southern United States during the 1960s. How about if we do a little clip of his early comedic act, happy born day to one Dick Gregory.
2: I just moved into an all-white neighborhood not too long ago in Chicago, and I didn't have no problems when I moved in because the neighbors that lived on each side of me, they were like out of the country. They were over in London on vacation having a ball, just singing America the Beautiful, going home, going. If they only knew what they was coming home to. So we got about 11 inches of snow in Chicago, and I grabbed my shovel, went out, started cleaning the snow off my new front, and my neighbors pulled up. She jumped out the car and rushed up to me. She said, "Hey, boy." Say, "You're really doing a wonderful job on these people's front." "If you only knew." She said, "Yep, I've been living next door here for the last 50 years, and I've never seen this place looking this good in the wintertime. What do you get for doing that?" I said, "Oh, I get to sleep with that woman inside." Then I walked up to her husband and said, "Hey, baby, you want me to do yours next?" He said, "No."
1: Once again, happy born day to comedian, actor, writer, left-wing activist, and social critic Dick Gregory, born on this day back in 1932.
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TLC, and what about your friends? It's Classics 107.9, the real sound of Philadelphia, with me, Bent Rock. Once again, happy Indigenous Day to you and yours. Remember, Christopher Columbus, they say, did not discover America. They say he was not the first on the North American continent. Yes, why we call it Indigenous Monday.

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0: That's the OJs and Darlin' Darlin' Baby on Classics 107.9. The real sound of Philadelphia with me, Bent Rock, holding it down for Sayla on this Indigenous Monday. Don't forget, this Friday, join my turntable brother DJ Touchstone and the Classic crew for the PCA Senior Strut, a health event in the park presented by PA Health and Wellness, all going down Friday, 9:30 a.m. to 12 p.m. Lloyd Hall at Kelly Drive, Boathouse Row. You can participate in the one-mile walk, get health-related info, and free health screenings. 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We are coming back with Atlantic Star. That's next with me, Bent Rock, holding down for Sayla on Classics 107.9.
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Coming up this hour, we're going to give you a chance to win something very special from City Winery, plus your request for Cameo. 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Yeah, yeah.

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0: If you remember the Word Up LP, Word Up was the first single, Candy was the second, this one was the third. Back and forth. We take it back and forth, sideways. 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Don't forget, folks, coming up at 12 o'clock, we've got the Midday Cafe, and I've got a chance for me to win something in about maybe 20 minutes. 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
10: 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What's trending in R&B? Well, according to TMZ, Lionel Richie has been hospitalized in the intensive care unit in St. Louis after performing in the city over the weekend at the Money in Forest Park. They're saying that after Saturday night's performance that he asked the team to bring him a chair while doing his final song All Night Long so he could sit down, and then was feeling funny and they took him to the hospital. I think he was rushed to the hospital back in June at a show in St. Paul, Minnesota, but we are sending love, healing energy to Lionel Richie. Also trending in R&B, Mary J. Blige has her fans all confused because Mary J. Blige appears in this commercial for Suno's AI music platform, and it's got her fans confused. You know, one person tweeting out, you know, they're using all the old head ponds to go gross on all ends. And then somebody said, you know, she's going to be angry when we bring this up 5 years from now, like they did the Burger King commercial. And somebody else tweeted, I'm going to be honest here, I don't think she really comprehend all the way what's happening. It's like grandma getting the iPhone and she really don't understand the way it works. And finally, trending in R&B, Beyonce's Be Good Foundation announced today that they will be donating $200,000 to assist relief efforts following the historic flooding and destructive storms that had hit Indiana. They said that the funds will assist City Life Center and Angel by Nature, which are two organizations that are on the ground helping our people in Gary, Indiana. And that's what's trending with Love and R&B.
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Lisa Stansfield taking it around the world right here on Classics 107.9, The Real Sound of Philadelphia with me, Bent Rock. 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If you want to be there, I'll look out for caller 9 at 610-538-1131 to win a pair of passes to the show. Right now, it's the Mary Dane Girls and All Night Long on Classics 107.9.

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0: It is a lovely day with Bill Withers on Classics 107.9, the real sound of Philadelphia, with me, Bent Bach, looking out for lucky caller number 9. 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
1: I'm from Riverton, New Jersey.
0: Well, congrats. You just won a pair of passes to City Winery Philadelphia presents Urban Gorilla Orchestra Live Sunday, November 29th at 7:30 p.m. Let everybody know the station that just hooked you up with the Midday Cafe coming up next.
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But I'm here to tell you, there's something else. 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

Monday to you, Del Valle. It's Classics 107.9, the real sound of Philadelphia, with me, the heavy hitter, Bent Rock, holding it down for Sailor on this Indigenous Day. Coming up inside of the cafe, we've got the Jones Girls, Unlimited Touch, Jimmy Bohorn. I got some Kashish, maybe a little change, but right now with Man Parrish, a little hip-hop bebop as we do it inside the Midday Cafe, the songs you haven't heard in a while, right here on Classics 107.9.

That is Change. Of course, Luther doing the lead on Classics 107.9, the real sound of Philadelphia with me, the heavy hitter Bent Rock. The time for the Midday Cafe is over every midday at 12 noon. When you get away for a little break, we've got the soundtrack for your midday. Got the next one coming up tomorrow. We're going to celebrate a birthday tomorrow and Wednesday. At DJ Bent Rock on the IG, Bent Rock on Facebook. Hang around.

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for details on how you can win $1,000. Lock into Middays with Shayla this week from 9 to 2 for a chance to win passes to see Urban Gorilla Orchestra November 29th at City Winery. And don't forget to join Shayla and the Classics crew at Lincoln Financial Field October 30th and 31st for One Philly HBCU Week events, including the One Philly Opportunity Fair, Divine Nine Step Show, Battle of the Bands, Halftime Show starring Ludacris, and the Battle of the Legend rematch between Del State and Norfolk State, featuring coaches Mike Vick and Deshaun Jackson.

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We give you some good love on Classics 107.9, the real sound of Philadelphia, Bent Rock holding down for Sailor. Coming up, got your request for New Edition, and we'll run that back with a birthday celebration. Coming up next, but right now, Adina Howard on Classics 107.9.

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1: As we get set for another edition of Run That Back, how about some birthday shouts out to Hugh Jackman, Luciano Pavarotti, and how about happy born day to one Dick Gregory, born on this day back in 1932. Comedian, actor, writer, left-wing activist, and social critic, became popular among the African-American communities in the southern United States during the 1960s. How about if we do a little clip of his early comedic act, happy born day to one Dick Gregory.
2: I just moved into an all-white neighborhood not too long ago in Chicago, and I didn't have no problems when I moved in because the neighbors that lived on each side of me, they were like out of the country. They were over in London on vacation having a ball, just singing, America the Beautiful, going home, going, if they only knew what they was coming home to. So we got about 11 inches of snow in Chicago, and I grabbed my shovel, went out, started cleaning the snow off my new front, and my neighbors pulled up. She jumped out the car and rushed up to me. She said, hey, boy! She said, you're really doing a wonderful job on these people's front. If you only knew. She said, yep, I've been living next door here for the last 50 years, and I've never seen this place looking this good in the wintertime. What do you get for doing that? I said, oh, I get to sleep with that woman inside. Then I walked up to her husband and said, hey, baby, you want me to do yours next? He said, no.
1: Once again, happy born day to comedian, actor, writer, left-wing activist, and social critic Dick Gregory, born on this day back in 1932.
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This one goes out to everybody on the JOB. 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

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Arrested Development as we get it in on a Monday afternoon on Classics 107.9. The Real Sound of Philadelphia with me, Bet Rock. We call this Indigenous Monday because Christopher Columbus was not the founder of North America. No, he was not. So we've rephrased today's celebration in case you're off. But right now, let's make it a night to remember. Shalimar on Classics 107.9.

0: That is Shaka, I'm Every Woman. It's Classics 1079, the real sound of Philadelphia with me, Bent Rock, been holding it down for Sayla. I'll be back again tomorrow inside the Midday Cafe. Of course, you want to get at me, it's at DJ Bent Rock on the IG, Bent Rock on Facebook. Stand by, Touch Tone and Tatiana, holding it down for Lady B. That's coming up next right here on Classics 1079.
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0: WPPZ from Zalkin, Philadelphia. She's the jock that started hip-hop, and her name is on the Walk of Fame.
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0: Yes, Classics 107.9, The Real Sound of Philly, touching Tot on the check-in. In for B, who is on vacation for Monday. Tot, how was the weekend?
1: It was cool. I actually saw my old roommate from Hampton.
0: Oh, word?
1: Yeah.
0: So old college days were in effect again.
1: Yeah.
0: Oh, Lord, that means a lot of cutting up.
1: I mean, a preview. We have homecoming in 2 weeks. Hampton, okay. What up?
0: So it was cutting up this weekend and cutting up 2 weekends from now.
1: Maybe.
0: Okay. That means yeah, y'all.

0: The Philly Touch and Todd on a Monday. 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It could be you need some money because the bill collectors is on your butt. It could be the rent's past due. 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

0: You know, actually, yesterday I was able to stand the rain.
1: Me too.
0: I was cool with being inside, watching a movie.
1: Yes.
0: You know.
1: Curled up in my blanket.
0: Right.
1: It was nice.
0: Yeah, it was nice. All right. Culture Catch Up coming up in a few. What are we talking about?
1: Jay-Z is making history and bringing in some serious money.
0: Okay.
1: Diddy has another unexpected situation going down behind bars.
0: Damn, Diddy!
1: I know, right? And Patti LaBelle is teaming up with Queen Latifah for something special.
0: I'm loving it. All right, Culture Catch Up coming up in 10. Keep it here. It's classic.

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And where your workday is over, check me out tonight in the Garden of Love from 7 to midnight on The Real Sound of Philadelphia. 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

Then Cocasper showed me a little bit, so they call me Vanilla Child. But you know that don't mean my world to me, cause baby names can't grab my style. I love chicken and bus collard greens, a little hot water cornbread. I love you too, Cat Daddy, but don't you let that go.

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2: So, y'all, as if you don't already have enough broken records, Jay-Z's out here breaking another one. His three shows at Yankee Stadium this summer brought in a whopping $42.3 million, with nearly 137,000 tickets sold.
1: Sheesh!
2: And in Jay-Z fashion, it wasn't just regular concerts. You know he bought them out.
1: Oh, for sure.
2: He celebrated different chapters of his career and brought out some major players. Of course, he had to bring out his wife, Beyonce, Eminem, and my man, Pharrell. And now he's getting ready to wrap up his Jay-Z 30 concert series in LA this month. Clearly, Hov is still out here showing everybody how it's done.
1: Oh, for sure. And this week, Patti LaBelle is going to be showing everybody how it's done as well, because there's going to be a dynamic duo linking up on The Voice.
2: Nice.
1: Patti LaBelle and Queen Latifah are teaming up this week, and listen, the contestants better come ready to sing, because Auntie Patti is serving as Queen Latifah's battle advisor for season 30, helping her team prepare to go head to head. And with Patti's legendary vocals and decades of experience, you already know she has a lot of wisdom to share. I'm looking forward to it.
2: Yeah, and you better come correct.
1: Oh, for sure. The battle rounds begin tonight, October 12th on NBC.
2: All right, make sure y'all tune in. I'm going to be tuned in.
1: Me too.
2: Mm-hmm. And lastly, y'all, Diddy just can't seem to catch a break behind bars. He was rushed out of Fort Dix early Saturday morning to be seen for a treatment of a head injury.
1: Yeah, they're saying that he left around 1 a.m. on Saturday and returned before sunrise. Yeah.
2: Now, nobody's saying exactly how he got hurt, but they are saying that the injury wasn't life-threatening.
1: Well, that's a blessing.
2: Yeah, absolutely.
1: He's got a lot going on. Special meals, massages, alcohol.
2: I think at this point, he just wanted some air.
1: Maybe.
2: Yeah.
1: Maybe, and it's crazy that you said that, because for 2 months, he won't be getting any.
2: Oh.
1: Yeah, they got him on lockdown.
2: Damn, Diddy. And that, ladies and gentlemen, is today's Culture Ketchup, brought to you by PA Health and Wellness and WellCare. Two names, one company.
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Can't wait. 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So listen, y'all, save the date. This Friday, it goes down at Lloyd Hall. I'm talking about the PCA Senior Strut from 9 a.m. to 12 noon. Music by yours truly. I will be providing the soundtrack while y'all doing that 1 mile walk, because guess who won't be doing it? Because guess who'll be working? Me, that's who. And I'd rather be playing than walking. But seriously though, y'all, want y'all to become a part of it this Friday at Lloyd Hall. Shout the PCA. It is the PCA Senior Strut. 1 mile walk, also health screenings as well. And all the info that you need to know so that you can get healthy. Shout out to all of my seniors, all right? As we continue on, Maxwell on Classics.

0: 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So, Tot, I'm sure you're looking forward to HBCU Week at the end of this month.
1: Oh, definitely.
0: October 30th and 31st at the Link. On the 30th, it's Virginia Union versus Lincoln.
1: Mm-hmm.
0: And then on Saturdays, D-Jack versus Mike Vick. I'm talking about Del State and Norfolk State.
1: That's going to be great.
0: Yeah. Not to mention the step show. I always loved DJing a step show. It was always a good time. Like, the energy for the D9 is always real.
1: Yeah.
0: And it doesn't matter what fraternity or sorority that you are a part of.
1: Mm-hmm.
0: It is nothing but a good time where everybody gets to showcase.
1: And fellowship.
0: And fellowship.
1: Yeah.
0: Absolutely.
1: And there's going to be Battle of the Bands. We can't forget that.
0: Oh, man.
1: That's what makes the HBCUs.
0: You know what?
1: It takes it up a notch.
0: Yeah, it does. 100%.
1: Yeah.
0: Talking to somebody that ain't never went, but I did want to go. I did want to go to Cheney.
1: Well, come out and get a glimpse of the experience.
0: Okay. We'll do.
1: That goes for you and anybody else, you know?
0: Okay. I got you. All right, y'all. Coming up at 3:45, it is your crazy news. Stick around. Don't you move.
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0: the parental anniversary today, right?
1: Sure is. 35 years.
0: Oh, God bless them.
1: Yes.
0: And they still love each other.
1: Oh, absolutely.
0: I love it. Hey, Miss Tanya.
1: Hey, Mr. Mel.
0: There it is. What's up, Mr. Mel? Also, shout going out to Cassie and Kevin. I did their 30th vow renewal over the weekend. Shout out to them as well.
1: Mm-hmm.
0: All right. Crazy news coming up in 10. What are we talking about?
1: There was a wedding that happened at an HBCU over the weekend.
0: Oh, wow.
1: A woman facing a terminal diagnosis chose to spend her final chapter in her own way.
0: Okay.
1: And one man dressed as Spider-Man ended up becoming a real-life hero.
0: Crazy.

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2: Happy Monday.
3: Hey, happy Monday. So it is homecoming season, and North Carolina Central University is doing things a little differently.
2: Okay.
3: The school's Eagle mascots, Eddie and Annie, they tied the knot during homecoming.
2: Wait, what?
3: Yes, the mascots. Annie wore a white gown while Eddie came out in a black tux, and the school gave them the full wedding treatment in front of the crowd.
2: Not the mascots, though.
3: I know. This is crazy. Apparently, Eddie had proposed just a few weeks earlier. Listen, only at an HBCU can the mascots have a whole engagement, a wedding, and probably a reception, too. That is hilarious.
2: Not to mention the step show, too, probably.
3: Yep. Eagle pride turned into eagle matrimony.
2: Right. And okay. The band playing.
3: Yes.
2: Come on. Now y'all to a very different story. After being diagnosed with terminal stage 4 breast cancer, Molly Cochin left her 15-year marriage and decided to spend the rest of her life on her own terms. She documented her new life on the podcast Dying for Sex, the motive to have sex with 200 men before she passed away. She talked openly about dating, intimacy, and what it meant to live knowing that her time was limited. She basically said, if my time is living it, I'm living it my way.
3: Oh, she took the high road out for sure.
2: I got a whole bunch of things I can say, but I'm going to leave it alone.
3: Do you, boo? Do you?
2: Yeah, and that she did.
3: And finally, coming out of New York, Comic-Con went down over the weekend, and hundreds of Marvel fans pulled up dressed as Spider-Man trying to break a Guinness World Record. The goal was to have the largest gathering of people dressed as Spider-Man in one place. They needed to beat the current record of 685, but organizers say they came up just a little short.
2: Oh!
3: Yes, so imagine walking around Comic-Con and seeing hundreds of Spider-Men standing around together.
2: What in the world?
3: Yeah, at that point, like, who is who?
2: Right. And that, ladies and gentlemen, is today's crazy news. Trust and believe, we can't make none of this stuff up.
3: At all.
2: We are Classics 107.9. Check it on Monday. Monday's traffic and more classics on the way. Don't you move.

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1: We've got a crash on the Boulevard report brought to you by the Empire State Building. Boulevard southbound between Broad Street and Wissahickon Avenue. Crash in the right lane. It's heavy. Heavy northbound stretching back to 76. City Avenue and Overbrook. A crash at Lancaster Avenue. Police are directing traffic. It's heavy both ways. Got a closure in the Fox Chase section of the city. It's police activity. Broad Street shut down. Jean Street to Oxford Avenue. Oxford Avenue also closed between Burholm Avenue and Hasbrook Avenue. 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
3: There comes a time in every man's life.

the heat of the moment, I lost my head, I lost my mind. And that's exactly what the Birds did yesterday. Completely lost their damn minds. We'll talk about that with me in sports. Also, everything else that's going on around in the NFL this weekend, a lot of upsets. NFC was crazy this weekend. That's all I'll say. And also an NBA preseason as well, all right? We'll talk sports with me in a minute. Hold tight, it's Classics.

0: at 6 feet tall, 160 pounds, from South Philadelphia, the common denominator sports commentator, it's your boy, Knees.
1: Classics 107.9, it's Monday, Knees here. It is time to rip the Band-Aid off and talk sports. My God.
2: Let's talk about it. The Eagles are currently on a three-game losing streak. We lost to the Jaguars in London, 17-19. Now get this, we hit the game-winning field goal with 8 seconds left.
1: Touch. Yo.
2: And our head coach decides to kick the ball in play.
1: Why?
2: They return it all the way past the 50, and the Jaguars, who have the best kicker in the league, drills a 57-yard field goal to end our hopes and dreams, and we fall down to 0-3 in our last three games.
1: All I'm going to ask is, why couldn't y'all just kneel on the ball in 8 seconds?
2: It's because they have no idea what they're doing. Nick Sirianni, that was coaching malpractice right there. It really was.
1: The second one in 2 weeks?
2: Yes. Now, we take on the Panthers next week in a game where nobody expects us to win, and to be honest, neither do I, Touch.
1: Damn.
2: I can't.
1: Jeez.
2: Now, some more NFL news. What makes me feel better is, on Thursday, the Buccaneers pulled off the biggest upset of the week, beating the Cowgirls.
1: Wow.
2: 16-24. Get this, Touch. Undrafted rookie free agent quarterback Jalen Daniels pulled off the win, and the Cowgirls, they did what they always do.
1: Start boo-hooing.
2: That's what I'm saying now. Same division, Giants and the Commanders, their game ended in a 27-27 tie.
1: Wow.
2: That means the NFC East went winless the entire week, and we had two teams playing against each other. That's never been seen before. Now.
1: Yeah, there was definitely some NFC shakeups this week.
2: That's what I'm saying. Yeah. Now. The 49ers beat the Seahawks in a game that may have been game of the week. They won 32-29, and they stay undefeated, Touch. The Niners team is very, very scary right now. Now, tonight, the Bills take on the Rams in L.A. in what will be the most anticipated Monday Night Football game of the entire season. The MVP, the last two MVPs going head-to-head. This should be an amazing game.
1: Okay, looking forward to it tonight.
2: Now, and some better news for the Philadelphia fans. The Sixers are now officially back. Now, we played three preseason games. We're 1-2. Last Monday, we beat the Knicks without LeBron, 120-97.
1: Right.
2: And then LeBron made his debut on Thursday against the Nets. However, we did lose that game, 108-114. And then yesterday, we got, to be honest, completely embarrassed by the Celtics, 106-144. However,
1: I mean, did we expect anything less?
2: That's what I'm saying.
1: You know.
2: However, LeBron didn't play, Jalen Brown didn't play, and Embiid didn't play.
1: Okay, there it is.
2: I'm chalking that up to us to a who really cares. You get what I'm saying? Who really cares? Now, in WNBA news, we are now in the WNBA Finals. Andrew Reese and the Dream take on the Golden State Valkyries. Now, Touch, we've been talking about Andrew Reese for a long, long time.
1: Yes.
2: Mm-hmm. Andrew Reese and the Dream beat the Liberty in a 3-0 sweep.
1: Wow.
2: Got the brooms out, ending the series on Friday with a nail-biting 85-83 win. Now, the Valkyries, the team that gives me so much hope for our team we're going to have in Philadelphia.
1: Right.
2: They were an expansion team not too long ago, and they beat the Aces also in the sweep. Game 3 on Friday, that game went to overtime, Touch.
1: Nice.
2: They beat the Aces 87-77. Now, speaking of the Aces, Aja Wilson made history, Touch. Her fifth MVP. Five. Only Michael Jordan, Kareem Abdul-Jabbar, and Bill Russell have five MVPs. She now joins elite company.
1: That's big.
2: Now, get this, Touch. This is her resume. Eight-time All-Star, five-time MVP, three-time champion, two-time Finals MVP. I'm not done. Three-time Defensive Player of the Year, three-time scoring champ, six-time block champion, five-time all-defensive team, and a six-time all-WNBA team. She is by far the greatest women's player we will ever see in our lifetime.
1: One word, GOAT.
2: Yes, GOAT. Gotta be. Ah, come on. Come on, one of those. One of those. But that's it, Touch. This week was jam-packed.
1: Yeah, it definitely was. And that, ladies and gentlemen, is Sports with my man, Knee. Where can they find you, Knee?
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5: 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The Platte Bridge westbound between Midspan and the downside. It's blocking the right lane. Heavy back to 26 in Penrose. Crash is clear to 95 northbound at the Betsy Ross Bridge. That's heavy back to Girard Avenue. Got a crash on the Delaware Memorial Bridge southbound right at the Toll Plaza. That's heavy through there. Some closures in Fox Chase. Broad Street shut down. Gene Street to Oxford Avenue. Oxford Avenue shut down. Burholm Avenue to Hasbrook Avenue. That is all police activity. 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

0: 1079, who's this?
1: Hey, this is Mama Tot.
0: Oh, wow. Hey, Mom. Remember when?
1: I do remember when. 35 years ago today, I was a bride. I was a bride to your dad. We got married on this day, October 12th, and today we're celebrating 35 years. To God be the glory. Yes!
0: That is such a blessing. I'm so thankful.
1: Yes! Yes, it is.
0: Happy anniversary, Mom and Dad.
1: Thank you so much. We love you.
0: Love you too. What's your station?
1: 107.9. You better know it.
2: Congratulations and happy anniversary to the parentals. It's a good time right there. 35 years. God bless you.
0: And they, hello?
2: Right. And they still love each other.
0: Okay.
2: Like.
0: That is such a blessing.
2: I remember B, when they came to Wilson's, and B was watching your dad admire your mom as she was dancing. I was like, wow.
0: Oh, I bet he was. I know exactly what face he had on. You little nasty.
2: See? And that's why you and your brother are here
0: exactly.
2: Now.
0: Exactly. And we are such blessings.
2: There it is.

0: 1079, who's this?
1: My name is Paige, and my remember when is, you remember when we used to wear pagers and every other corner had phone booths on it? Remember before we got the flip phones, and then once that happened, we could get rid of that bill. And then we had the one bill.
0: Yeah, Paige, and now these phones cost over $1,000.
1: Right?
0: Crazy.
1: Well, my station is 107.9.
2: Meanwhile, pager bills back then was like $20.

0: DJ Touch Tone, my girl Todd over there. Then listen, coming up next hour, Battle of the Ballots, me versus Todd. Now, ladies and gentlemen, Todd is the young girl with the old soul. I'm very curious to see what she got in her back pocket. Man, listen. She be pulling out some zingers, y'all. I ain't gonna lie.
1: Buckle up.
0: You know what? Talk your ish.
1: They don't call me the young John with an old soul for no reason.
0: Talk it. Okay. Y'all stick around for that. More on the other side. It's Classics. Don't move. We'll be back.

0: 9th and 10th. Listen live to Middays with Shayla this week from 9 to 2 to get passes to Night 1. Starring Bruce Bruce, Sheryl Underwood, Tony Rock, Tommy Davidson, Mark Curry, Special K, and Philly's own Buck Wild. Then Lady B and yours truly, DJ Touchtone, is holding down your ride home from 2 to 7 because we got passes for Night 2. Starring D-Ray Davis, Lavelle Crawford, Don D.C. 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
1: 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The AC Comedy Fest and AZ Promotions end on Friday, October 9th, 2026. 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

0: to say what the hell does that mean? 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A one homeboy became a man.
1: WPPZ, Pensacon, Philadelphia. Classic R&B. We are the sound of Philadelphia. 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

0: 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So Todd said she wants to battle me this hour.
1: Yeah, I do. Maybe this whole week, Touch.
0: Listen,
1: we'll see.
0: Right. I just want to see what zingers you going to come with. So y'all stick around for that.

0: My pick of the day today, El DeBarge, Share My World. When's the last time you heard that one? It's Classics 107.9, The Real Sound of Philly. Just getting you ready for our brand new family member later on at the top of the hour. My man Raheem Devon with the Garden of Love. It's going to be a great situation for you to be a part of musically, all right? So get ready for that. Meanwhile, before we do that, Tot has her pick coming up.
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0: 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It's Classics. 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
0: 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Accident in the right lane. It's heavy. More delays further south. Ridley Park to the Commodore Barry Bridge. Heavy on 76 eastbound. Blue Route to Gladwin. 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

0: away, but before we do that, roots it up, damn cubes. 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
1: Yeah, this is a story of famous dog. For the dog that chases its tail, we'll be busy. These are clapping dogs, rhythmic dogs.

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0: ladies and gentlemen, Ty got me in a chokehold over here. Like, I'm speechless.
1: Good one, right?
0: Damn good one.
1: Thank you. I'm going to send that one out to my parents.
0: Happy anniversary.
1: Hey!
0: Yeah.
1: 35 years of marriage.
0: Congratulations. Happy anniversary.
1: So dope.
0: Yeah, absolutely. All right, good people. Thank you for rocking with me and Todd. We greatly appreciate it. We will do this again tomorrow at 2 o'clock. Get ready for the Garden of Love with Raheem Devon, our newest family member to the Classics family. But before we leave, Todd, please give them the BSA.
1: Don't underestimate the ordinary days. Not every day will come with a breakthrough or a big accomplishment. Sometimes success looks like getting up, doing the work, keeping your word to yourself, and doing it all again tomorrow.
0: Translation, don't overthink it and keep it as simple as you possibly can.
1: Hello.
0: There it is. All right, good people. Tomorrow, 2 o'clock, we got a date. Make sure you're here. If the man upstairs says so, it will be so. Good night, y'all.
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1: 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It's in the right lane. Heavy on 76 eastbound between Conchie and Belmont Avenue. 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
1: Where the seeds are planted and the flowers.

Oh yeah, the wait is officially over and we are where we need to be. I am the Love King of Soul and R&B, better known as Radio Raheem Devon, and I humbly welcome you to the Garden of Love, where I'll be giving you what you need at the appropriate speed, nice and slow. Tonight is about a new tradition of slow jams, conversation, where the seeds get planted and the flowers get watered. I want to give a big shout out to Kathy Hughes, Alfred, and Kobe, and of course my super producer, Rick Chill. Get to know me, get to know us, because this is your safe space in the new nighttime tradition of the Garden of Love. I had a wonderful weekend, and I hope you did too, doing something that you love with someone that you love. So whether you're in Washington, D.C. with me, you know, we call it the DMV area, Baltimore, Philly, Richmond, or Atlanta, Georgia, you're right where you need to be, in the garden. So let's get into some slow jams right here, where the seeds get planted and the flowers get watered. It's the Garden of Love, with your voice of love, Radio Raheem Devon.

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Inside the Garden of Love with Raheem Devon on The Real Sound of Philadelphia. 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
1: Welcome back. You're in the garden of Radio Raheem Devon. Not just any garden, but the garden of love. If you're just joining me, welcome to my new syndicated nighttime experience where you get great conversations, slow jams, and all the vibes. I had an incredible weekend. I spent my Sunday evening at the MGM with the legendary Teddy Riley, performing one of my favorite songs with Teddy Riley and his G2.0 group, if you will, which is a fusion of Black Street and Guy. And what better way to bring in Teddy Riley's birthday than the New Jack Swing Birthday Bash? Not only did I get an opportunity to introduce one of my favorite producers and songwriters, but he brought me back out to sing one of my favorite songs that I grew up to as a youngin', you know, R&B lover, Let's Chill. And man, must I say that was a moment of time was had. And I'm looking forward to getting with Teddy in the studio because I've been requested to come to Las Vegas. So I guess you can look forward to that. But right now I'm in the mood to put you in the mood. So enjoy the vibes. It's the Garden of Love right here with me, your voice of love, Raheem Devon.
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1: I'm Raheem Devon, and welcome back to the Garden of Love. And if you're just joining me, this is not a test. This is the new motion. This is a new feeling, a new vibe. Sunday through Thursday, from 7 to midnight. And it's such an honor to be here with you. And I must say, a dream come true. I would love to hear from you calling in from Philly or D.C., Atlanta, Richmond, or my Baltimore family. Give me a call on the Love Line right now, 844-811-LOVE. And that's 5683. Once again, that's 844-811-LOVE. 844-811-5683. It's Raheem Devon. 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
1: Welcome back to the Garden of Love. It's your guy, Radio Raheem Devon. We're still moving and grooving and slow jamming. Listen, I would love to hear from you on the Love Line. Give me a call at 844-811-LOVE, L-O-V-E. Again, that's 844-811-LOVE. The talk of the internet right now is Summer Walker, and we're beginning into what's going on with her. I just had the pleasure of meeting Summer Walker for the first time at the Wolf Trap for the Broccoli Fest 2026, and she is a sweet soul, you know? But we'll be getting into that and so much more. You never know what you're going to hear here. Just know it's what you want to hear and been longing to hear in the garden where the seeds get planted and the flowers get watered. I'm your guy, Radio Raheem Devon, and this is the Garden of Love.
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1: 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And listen, I want to check the love lines. 844-811-LOVE. 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
2: Hey, I just wanted to call and say congratulations. My name is Candace. When I heard the announcement on the radio, I thought it was going to be for a tour, but I was so excited to hear that you were going to be on the Love Lines at night, because at 9 o'clock on Monday and Wednesday, I'm always driving home and I hear the evening folks. I'm so excited that it's going to be you, one of our local hometown heroes. Congratulations. Bye.
1: Well, Candace, first let me say thank you for your kind words. The Garden of Love is always here for you. Any night, any evening, we are here. And I look forward to talking to you again right here in the Garden of Love. It's your guy, Raheem Devon. 844-811. Love is the number. Give me a call. Give me a shout out.
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You still in the garden of love. It's your guy, Radio Raheem Devon. And tonight I want you to get lost in the feeling. I hope the music is feeling good to you. Welcome to my new nightly tradition where we become family and slow jam the nights away. I still got news on Summer Walker coming up. And I still got your favorite slow jam on the way as well. And listen, if you had a long day today, it just got better. Because I'm here with you in the garden of love.